necessities of life. 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

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If you act like that bee acts, you're working too hard. 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

It'll be quite quiet when you first get on. 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